much, but can I pay you with just one touch? And girl, I know you care. I'll never love another to that, to that.

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So if our time is running out, day after day, we'll make the mundane a masterpiece. Oh my, my, oh my, my love, I take one look at you, you're taking me out.

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1: Y si es con Classic, mejor.
2: Ladies and gentlemen, as you know, we have something special down here at Birdland this evening. A recording for Blue Note Records.